Belfast, Brown Hunter County. Just actually down any additional patrol requests for a neighborhood.

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1: Alright. 790E1, 1725, Big Quickly Creek Road, Bell Acres. For a motorcycle versus vehicle, 709.
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0: Valley Union responding to Bell Acres from 37th Corps. Elfer, this station is Delta Walker 1, nothing to do with EMS or mindset. You can go back into service, sir.
1: Okay, I'll stop it. County 7, I need to go back in service.
2: County 7, that's 10.6.

0: Yeah, they bridged up. Units are clear.
1: Copy, 29 10.
2: Yeah, you can notify the state now that the road's open.
1: God, I'll call back. 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
0: Felt like there's a big quickly creek. They're requesting an eval now.
1: Okay, put it back on my screen. 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
0: Thanks.

ってたのに、やっぱ。Nothing to do with it. 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

Scott, OIC County. Scott. I have a phone call request for you from 22 Stans. He said he saw you on the ring cameras and wants to know why you're there. All right, I'll call.

0: 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So far.
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0: Been Station Street, apartment 102. Caller reporting she was assaulted by two people. They opened her door and tried to enter her apartment. No weapons were involved. This happened 5 minutes ago. Captain 1100 from County.
1: That's
0: I also have a phone call request in reference to a dog. I'll fax it down.

question is, the actor left up East Crafton Avenue towards Noble in a black Honda Civic, one with a black male wearing all black clothing and a head cover. One was a black male,

0: 3 County. I'll be out on my way.
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0: Tap 4. You can show up 10-8 from this, this address here. They don't want anything done.
1: 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No one's left.
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I'll be on Quinn Drive in front of Armina Stone with a black Chevy Traverse, Ohio registration, Kilo Sierra, Zulu 6126, unknown inside. 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I'm Armina Stone. 3614, copy. 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
0: Open in Dalton Road at the entrance to the elementary school. Pennsylvania registration is due to Romeo Lima 0903 on a black ramp.

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That indicates not alert. 0.207.

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1: Got
0: 123 McMonagle Avenue, 39-year-old female that's moaning, not responding to caller. Also, call taker might, please, they might be abnormal breathing.
1: Alright, we're out.
0: Stop.
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0: We're clear of that follow-up. You can show us back.
1: 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We've got units. They are starting CPR.
2: 837 to county. I'm behind the ambulance. We're going to be there probably in the next 30 seconds.
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0: Second vehicle involved is the parked vehicle. It is Mike Delta Charlie 2874, the red Audi A3.

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0: Yeah, there was only three females sitting there having some drinks. They're quiet. We sent it.
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2: 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Are we clear?

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1: 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One for an Audi, all-wheel drive, front end damage. The other one for the vehicle rolled over. Wheeler camera.
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0: City Vista Community Building Unit 4204. Caller's requesting a welfare check on her daughter, Gabriella Quinton, that had a past verbal altercation in Washington County.

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0: 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Because it says female. It refers to two females.
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0: In the area of 406 Anderson Avenue, callers reporting there's a dog outside this address barking.

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1: 4540 Walnut, Red Circle for a 55-year-old female having a seizure.
2: Not to me, I'll get it.

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1: Denver. 943, put me in route to 928.

Put me on the back of that one.

40104 Greenbrier Drive. A 64-year-old female who the left leg was electrocuted with abnormal breathing. Power's been turned off. She's completely alert. 2357.

0: 4 will be in route. Scott, 3800 County. The female from 104 Greenbrier called back. She stated that her left leg was electrocuted, so we have EMS going.
1: County, we're not Delta 2-1-10.
0: Four copies.

0: A15770 Mutual Aid E31412 Amano Drive, Brickville. 57-year-old female, lost mobility of the legs, foot swollen, has uneaten. So the caller is very overweight, 2356.
1: Good. 1412 Ramona Drive for a 67-year-old female that has lost mobility to her legs, stuck on the couch.
2: I'll be advised immediately.
1: Copy.
2: Johnny 632.
1: 632.
2: Fax everything down, please. I'm clear.
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0: Danvers Avenue, Ingram, 68-year-old female. Sister woke up from a nap, not making sense, not alert, 2357.
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0: 1904, 6 miles from Danvers.

0: 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I'm out on Greenbrier.
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1: 474, Seagull Pike, Robinson. 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
0: Let me check on a vehicle. Appears to be unoccupied down here at Thornburg Park. It's going to be Montana, Boy 604.
2: Police, we're still about 5 to 10 minutes away. We're coming to Allegheny.

0: County. They could be stepping out now. Advise it was the corner property. Advise the situation.
1: That's copy. We hear. It's 30 Danvers.
0: Copy.
1: County will not yield to. We're okay on this.

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1: 11-12.
0: It's unoccupied. I'll be 10-8 if there's something up with the plate.
1: Negative on it being anything on the plate.
0: Back in service.

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0: I think we got LLN to run, followed by a firearm. LLN's going to be 32-026-067. Let me know when ready for the firearm. Taurus 9mm handgun, Mike Oscar Delta, Papa Tango 111, Golf 2 Alpha. 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
1: County, 2 direct action service.
2: Lieutenant 3, EMS requesting emergent, non-emergent.
0: They did not specify.
1: County, 255 attacks in.
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About 2 minutes.

0: 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Go for 38. 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
0: You also run a criminal history on him, so not that as well.

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1: South Bay.
0: At the sheets at 3109 Washington Pike, there's a male stuck at the sheets. He's a white male, 67 years old, wearing all black, has COPD, that needs to get to 1139 Washington Pike.

County 3830. Going to be out at 2040 Springs Hill Road. Like two cars in the driveway with the doors open. Just checking on them.

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1: Caller.
0: 302 Laurel Court. Caller reporting that there's someone at the back of their house.
1: That's received. You can shut them off.
0: Copy. So she saw the emotion light come on. Call to reporting that she heard a shot fire. Cannot see or hear anything else.
1: That's received.

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1: Seven on five,

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So, police on scene requesting EMS for a evaluation of an autistic male after

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0: All right, you can show you it's clear. This. 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

0: That's coming back to a 2019 Volkswagen sedan. It is expired, the suspension.
1: Copy, all that traffic stop on it on a Juniper and Marigold here. Just kind of connection with this.
0: Copy.
1: Four 4-3 to Kennedy, I'll be out with them.

K10-83, highest place, Pittsburgh Airport, room 318, 6011, Campbellton Road, Robinson. Police on scene, 5 EMS, start 3.

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0: Robinson wants you to be aware of a Dodge Durango, silver or red in color, with PA registration, Lima, Whiskey, Lima, 2436, driving around with three black male steals from cars. I've seen hit LPR at 318 at Ridge Road for Story in

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0: 1031 Greenlawn Drive, caller's reporting a male female domestic.

ever since January 1st, 2025. This is the only call. Patients has added that the mother got on the line and stated she does have a knife and is currently in her hand. The male was dragging the female out of the car into the house.

And the male is currently trying to kick a door in. All your units, the car is being reported stolen out of Braddock Hills also.

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0: We checked up and down ranges. Vehicles immediately from Syria. You can clear some rump to open up.
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0: Last name Mike, Charlie, Delta, Echo, Romeo, Mike, Oscar, Tango, Tango, first name Danielle, D-N-I-E-L-L-E, date of birth 1988, 08, 11.
1: Copy.

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1: 3-2.

0: 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And they did give me her license on that.
1: Okay, thanks. 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
1: Good.
0: 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She's going to give you a call.
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0: Just your information, pass on the daylight. This Kia and this call I attached, Mike Zulu Sierra 3201. Was said to have hit some sort of pole in Carnegie. They have no idea where. I believe they were in talk at the time. So if you guys find something tomorrow,

0: Motor vehicle accident, unknown injuries, one vehicle into a guardrail. Driver reported to be out of the vehicle. 2045, Sierra Alpha 51, Jefferson. Station 180, response on fire 3. 509.
1: 404. His daughter is missing, was last seen around 22:30. A black female, around 16 years old, named Taylor Connie.

35229 Campbell's Run Road near the Harbor Freight for a single vehicle accident in a car with guardrail. Steve Allen, female, who was involved,

0: County, 1112.
1: 1112.
0: You get this report notifying Aliquippa. He already contacted them, and Aliquippa officer just called us down to talk to him while I was here. They already checked that address, and they're unable to locate.
1: Copy.

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South Bay, 3900 County. Mm. 1265 Oak Ridge Road. Caller was reporting they found a deceased cat on the 79 and brought it home with her. Copy.

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That's the cell phone. That's the one. 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

0: 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It's in a lot of pain, 6-21.
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0: front of stage two. It's going to be the Trader Jacks, 9 Trader Jacks, 999 Steen Road. A man was kicked out and people are wanting to fight. It happened about 2 minutes ago. It's between one male and one female, apparently, in the parking lot.
1: All right, 435 South.

Collier County. All we have for active description is a white male and a white female, no age difference description.

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Last update we have is outside of his vehicle near the business. No rapid. Phase 2 showing the man on the front row of the parking lot closest to the facility in a black

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0: Charlie Medical. 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
1: Thank you.

1113 coming. 1113, go ahead. I'll be on until 1500.

Connie says you want the news. She started an incident 500 block Washington Road just south of the fire station. Two vehicle crash. We need police. Copy. 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You can show engine 2 and route.

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I don't have any injuries. 500 block Washington Road, Mount Lebanon. 198, engine 2 responding. South Fire 2747.

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Copy.

0: 6191-105 Pleasant Ridge Road in Stowe. 67-year-old female fell in a resident's place last night under an injury. 7663.
1: Thank you,
0: I acknowledge. 19-1 acknowledge. 7663.

on the road outside of St. Columb's Guild Church, 101 Church Road off of Route 30 there. Findlay Township Police is advising of rocks in the roadway. Copy, 3620, in or out. 32.

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Creekville County. This is called in by Gateway Rehab. They're requesting a call back with findings, that number, and the

0: down a little bit.
1: Thank you.

County 190 is interested. 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It should have been under control. Patient's extricated. We'll be on the scene for cleanup. 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

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I'm going to give this person a call back, see if I can get a good location.

0: 35 County. Good. I'm on with Gateway Rehab. They don't have an apartment number listed for the patient.
1: Alright, we're in contact with another right now.
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Apartment 1, reporting a 13-year-old son doing illegal fraud on the phone.

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Patrick Thompson.

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0: 31 and 9. Speaking, please, 11 Elmhurst Road for a dead deer in the backyard.
1: In Fort County, do you just want to put a note for animal control to pick it up tomorrow?
0: Will do.

0: County 3620, traffic stop. I'll be in the in-place parking lot, civil Mike, Peter registration, and Mike, B Bravo, in November, 8478. Be a gray Kia minivan, two inside.
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1: Engine, come all the way up to Jeffrey Jet, see if you see anything up there. I got nothing on either side of Fleming Avenue. County from W1. Do you have any additional information on

Negative on additional info. Caller stated someone came through the area and approached them to tell her about the line being down at the intersection. Unknown, arcing, sparking, all that.

0: 10-92. County of Everett, 301 Marketplace Boulevard, and then in the common area of the memory care unit. 6-year-old male, fell out of wheelchair, plus head injury, 960.
1: W1, that's coming in all static. 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

0: 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Station 130, 198, 163, 257, 119, responding on South Fire 2, 930.
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2: County 190, Benton 213, you can all call.
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2: Okay. 130, truck coming.
1: Truck coming.
2: Back off it. Truck, multiple calls. Your plug, vocal, and Potomac.
1: Copy. I definitely have a working fire. Oh, then you want to hit that plug and bring it into me?
2: Truck, I copy that. On the flow, there's one at Vocal, a couple doors down.
1: Get me on the scene of a three-story house on fire. All I have is smoke condition right now. Looks like the fire might be under the front porch.
2: Okay, three-story residential, smoke shown around the front porch.
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1: 130 all call, as well as 198 all call for the report of three-story house on fire spreading fast at 2933 Vogel Avenue in Dormont. Stations responding on South Fire 2, 933.
2: 360 complete, 2.5 stories from the rear. This fire looks like it's contained to the front porch right now. How many people are online going off into?
0: Copy, 360 complete.
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0: Chief, I copy that exterior fire. You're on hold to the units. And all other means ready to hold quarters 935.
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0: Grazie, Emily.
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0: 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Thank you,

0: County from Vocal Command. There's nobody in the residence. We've just made entry. We're going to be checking for inside extension.
1: That's nothing, Chief. You're also approaching the 15-minute mark. You need the fire marshal.
0: Affirmative on the fire marshal. Negative on any utilities at this point.
1: All right, Chief. In the remaining, your first alarm has acknowledged the holding in stations.
0: Copy. As soon as I get a report from the interior, we'll put this under control and we'll release them. I should have that in a couple minutes.
2: Command, we can use a van in the front door.
0: Copy that.

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0: 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You can release my sound to the first alarm, and we definitely need a fire marshal.
1: 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Balance the first alarm. We place back in service. 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
0: 57's back in.
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1: 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For a 34-year-old male, possible stroke. I'm sorry, female, possible stroke. Touch the scene.
2: 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I can go grab that medical.

0: on scene. Took a call around 9:30 from a male guest saying everyone at the Giant Eagle is dead and hung up the phone.
1: Okay, 923 call. Don't start on it.
0: Cut.
2: In from 130 feet.
0: Yeah,
2: Jim. I'll ask you how you were by when Pierce comes back down, have him come back up vocal and drop cones at vocal and full sail. Leave. That's

0: 3 County. I'm clear to stop at on the Jack Eagle. Okay, you said that was a phone call about 40 minutes ago, correct?
1: Yeah, came in around 9:30. The caller took the call for the pharmacy team, and the person's not on scene. Guy said everyone is dead and hung up. LPR, or loss prevention, person's on scene, Tony Rowe.

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0: 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Is that USC or Mount Leva?
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0: Panther, Tippecanoe County for a crash. 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

0: commercial fire alarm is going to be the Exchange, 2973 West Liberty Avenue in Dormont. Unknown point of activation is going to be an audible alarm going off, 130, table number 2.
1: Copy.

0: 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Houston to pass the Pennsylvania Victor Charlie Lima 3413 race. Debbie Silver, Auto Pickup.
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0: small, medium size. 130 truck highway command will be investigated. 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
1: Copy. 130 chief, do you need EMS?

0: County Vocal Command. Negative on EMS at this time. 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County 130 Utility, we're in with 2.
1: Utility, that's copy. The trucks don't hold them for now.
2: County from West Liberty Command. Is unable to be completed due to size. This reports of a power failure, power flicker prior to the alarm going off. Still in investigative mode.

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0: That's cop. You want me to put you on it as well?
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1990 to Pittsburgh International Airport, LSP SkyTech, Building 453, 452 Power Road, Moon Township. This would be in the lunchroom. The 32-year-old male having a seizure. 1126. County 1901 of them out. One in route, one in

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I'm seeing a registration Tango Lima Hotel 10 Alpha Echo Blue Mazda.

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0: Williams Way, Washington Avenue with Georgia registration, Yankee, Delta, Zulu, 417. It's green. We're in that condition.
1: Stop. 327.

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1: Thanks.
0: Fire department's going to be going out to the Beachwood apartments. There's the elevator stuck on the 10th floor. One person inside.

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1: I said it's wrong. It says

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0: Understood.

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0: 39 Cook County.
1: All right, we got him out, and we're back. Close this.
0: In March, there was a dog bite from a younger female.

Jefferson Village, Lafayette, for an elderly caller. No further info. Stand by. Question 816 for a difficult breathing.

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0: Isaiah 3900 County. For that Dutch Hill call, another caller called in and said,
1: Okay, 923, I'll check that. I'll make the route.

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0: 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Do you get a better location or different location if the vehicle were steer?
1: Yes, I'm 10-4 up on Shell, this is a medical.

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0: Look, they have 3600 County for a phone call.
1: 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Water shut off. I told him to contact the plumbery and water authority for tomorrow.
0: Okay.
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0: two-vehicle accident, unknown injuries. 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
0: County 124 Houston.

EMS and fire are also dispatched to this call for unknown injuries. So I'm trying to decide if needed or not.

937 K County. Ed. You get a call, which you will at this intersection. I had to put that to your phone.

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1: Go ahead, Paul.
0: On scene, two vehicles, very minor damage. 124, don't have to.
1: Copy. On scene, two vehicles, minor damage. 124 engine has to come in.
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0: 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Thank you. Stop there. Thank you, please.
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0: Charlie 3400, EMS fire on scene of the crash. They're evaluating two vehicle motor damage.
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0: Copy, what unit's one?
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2: Can you meet the fire department for fuel?
0: Yeah, once we clear from this crash, we'll have back there in 11 minutes.

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2: 435.
1: Show me clear of that accident and advise the fire department that we are out of fuel. Hold out 443 on the access bill.
2: Copy.
0: 124, you're on the fire trail.
1: Yeah.
0: The Collier DPW has zero fuel. You'll have to find the local sheets.
1: 10-4, appreciate it.

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All right, this is not a horrible accident, but as far as you've seen, you can show me clear.

0: 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Everything's fine here.
1: Yeah.

0: Are you calling 197?
1: Yeah, for a Rover Horse, please confirm on Burke Food. They suggested the trooper.
0: Okay, 197 back in. Thank you.

0: 5 and certainly not conscious. I know what it does.
1: Howdy, 707, Bonfim.

0: 7.
1: Yes.
0: What are you putting over here?

0: 435 County.
1: 435.
2: Is EMS already check it?
1: Yeah, apparently it's that there's no patient.
0: Copy.
1: Can we do a callback just to verify the caller?
2: Yes, please. We're still going to continue, but see if there's anybody there.

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1: 435, good.
2: Show me in 443 in the area. Is there the direction of flight she went? Did she get a vehicle? Any other information?
1: Negative. She walked out the door past the medic. They asked her how she was doing. She said she was fine. And then they left.

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1: No worries. 110 Deputy County.
2: County, go ahead.
1: Deputy, just for your information, in case you need to, apartment 408 will need assistance getting down the stairs.
2: I copy that.

0: I mean, you could put one tent up on scene. It was 6-story, multifamily. Nothing showing from 4 sides. Do you have a partial evacuation? One tent deputy will have command be in investigation mode.
1: Deputies, 6-story multifamily, have to turn partial evacuation, establish in the investigation mode.

110 engine 1 from Dorchester Command. Want you to take Charlie side by the standpipes, send crews into the third floor apartment 312 for a possible culinary mishap.

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1: Command, go ahead.
0: Minor smoke condition in apartment 312 from a coping incident.
1: Copy that. Can you check the other divisions then as well?
0: Copy. We're going to grab a fan and ventilate the apartment.
1: As you see, County from Dorchester Command.
2: Command, good.
1: You can mark this under control. Can be on scene. Wow.
2: Dorchester Command's under control.

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0: No, Otter County. Check the area of Washington Pike, Alpine Rapids for an erratic driver, secured plate, blue colored Kia, Mike Romeo, November 3083.
1: I'm 37 kickoff. You got direction, County.

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0: pass 3900 coming. From the library, 515 Miller's Run called in. He's moving items out of a building. Excellent set off of panic form.
1: Okay, 9.20.

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1: Alarm company or direct from the person there?

0: Go ahead, County.
1: That's the mail call back in. She's having some phone difficulties, apparently. She's just requesting you be here at 7423 Nolton.
0: County, I have her on the phone.

0: 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One female complained of possible leg injury.
1: I'm going to say this one before.

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1: And you got a hold of the alarm company.

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0: 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I think it might be a passerby. I don't think the driver is on scene any longer. Alright, don't know.
1: I believe that one

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0: That's

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1: Copy.
0: If you could start me a incident for that and keep it open.
1: That's understood. I was just still trying to confirm the location for that. So is that the one in your town, correct? Not North Fayette on McKee?
0: No, I passed North Fayette as they were coming toward the garage.

0: County, I'm back out at the express port in Delhi.
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Charlie 40, 7 2 Charlie 4 with

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0: Could you check once the warrants? 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
1: Alright, go with the other ONN.
0: 22936294.
1: Copy.
2: County, there's 20 mile low go.
1: Copy. 3731, confirmed social on the first female. Alright, looks like she's got two out of the magistrate. Looks like one's gonna be McDonald, one's gonna be Ingram.
0: Okay, are they AOPC or?
1: Negative.
0: Okay, well I guess contact McDonald and see if they want to come pick her up.
1: Well, you gotta take her into custody first and I'll advise McDonald in it.
0: Okay, well I have her in custody.
3: County 12, but I didn't copy the name. The name on that was
1: Sarah Maley.
3: Alright, let me, I'll head back to the station, see if that's on the board there.
1: Told me that's probably, looks like she's 12 or 6.
3: Alright, 10-4, I can't transport. I don't know if Odell can get a hold of a constable to transport. I'm not going to be able to.
1: Top, she got one out of McDonald's too. We'll see if she can, they can maybe take care of it as well.
3: Alright, I appreciate it.
0: County, there's no other warrants on the OLN.
1: Didn't quite make it that far. Give me a second here to get through this process.
0: Okay, fine.

0: one-way cop. Receive. 3731 County. Alright, so Richard Marriott, suspended class C, negative NCIS, he does have AOPCs. Last name Eagler, valid class C, negative NCIS, he does also have AOPCs.
1: First responder detail E0. 465 Walter Avenue, Mount Oliver, 68-year-old female, sick, difficulty breathing, and not alert. 199 QRS, Fire 5, time out 16, 13.

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1: Troop 4 is also there with them. Show me clear.
0: Copy. 3731, can you have additionals on the female?

0: 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Is McDonald interested in us?
1: Okay.

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1: Dad. What's your fax number? I can fax you a copy of this one.
0: Hold on for a second.

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I'm in the parking lot of Urban Air.

0: 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We'll be clear from Chipotle if things go forward. They didn't need us anymore. Copy.
1: One

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0: 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I can't get any constables online to come get her.
1: Okay, copy that.

0: County. If you get a chance, if you didn't do so already, can you send that down to the jail, please?
1: I'll send it down. I didn't send it yet. 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
0: So, I'll be just taking her down now, so you got time.

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County, 3627 traffic. Walmart parking lot, Pennsylvania registration lights, Whiskey November 5164 on a blue Toyota.

Bushmere Boulevard, Southgate Drive. Landing film. Possibly over here. I might be

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0: That's it, come back. It's coming back valid out of Ohio.

Western Avenue, Green Tree Road, seat registration, Mike Zulu, Tango, 0725, white Honda Insight, one inside. I'm code 4.

0: Go ahead.
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545 County. El Palmas has been notified. Do you need any other resources?

0: Washington Avenue and East Main Street, traveling on Washington. There's a Mitsubishi that's swerving into the opposite lane. Caller, intoxicated.
1: On Washington towards Edward.
0: They don't have a direction in here yet. They just stated on Washington. As soon as it's updated, I'll advise.
1: 10-4.
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1832, South Bend, no check. 8070, River Boulevard. 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
1: 31.
0: Marathon Gas, 956 Green Tree Road, in front of Pump 3, calling requesting assistance, just getting into her vehicle, she locked herself out, it's a black Toyota.
1: Fuck.
0: Go ahead.
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1: Your engine 2 is trying to call you.
0: Engine 2, go. You want to continue? Yeah, 10-4. Put it right in front of the...
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Copy that, Engine 2, copy. 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

0: 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Somebody severed their tires there today.
1: You can close it out. I'll call you.
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1: For Presley Street at West Main Street. It's going to be on your side. There's a metal sticking up. 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Power system. Never had a tire there earlier.
0: That's pretty cool. Check it out. Is DPW notified?
1: I'll give him a call.

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0: System vehicle can be incidenting boiling corn. 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
1: 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Counting.

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1: If you get a call for it, 30 Linishaw Avenue. It's going to be for baby deer in the backyard. 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
0: Clear it out. I'll call.
2: Yeah, one just ahead.
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3: Bobby.

0: 48 County. 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
1: Received. ET 20.
0: 39, I'm out.
1: You copy.
0: Out.
1: Copy.

0: 4430 County.
1: 443 got.
0: Yeah, there's a good piece of railroad track sticking up, pretty sharp, gonna pop some tires. Are you able to notify the railroad of this?
1: Which railroad company?
0: Service returning.
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1: Copy.

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Got it.

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2: 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We're just going to place a cone over for now. That's all we can do and try to contact our public works in the meantime.
0: Copy on the series.

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1: Good.
0: Can you see if we're also supervisors available for the blood products?
1: Probably.

0: 284 Chief, go ahead.
1: Chief, the 820 supervisor would like a phone call from you. Do you have a phone number or do you need me to get you one?

0: 41F1 drops from the township, 58 female, she's weak and tired, plus we have that stuff.
1: I'm going to do it all the time.

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assisting 277 truck on the scene, 329 Rustwood Avenue, McHugh's Rocks. 275 engine requested to see a non-emergent for an additional gas meter. 277 truck's working in odor investigation side of a duplex, channel 2.

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0: 4 Walker Avenue, are you able to assist with a juvenile groundhog with his head stuck in the fence?
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0: 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It's a gray Nissan Kicks. Looks like one occupant. 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
1: A 43 copy.
0: Thank you.

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0: 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Ongoing domestic in the apartment. No known weapons are involved.
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0: Medics are going to 234, 42 circle, 84A, 67-year-old female, non-responsive on the floor. We don't know about her consciousness or her breathing. 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
1: Copy. 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I'm going to be getting out to investigate. 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There's a plug right at the corner of Creekview and Cleft.
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0: 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I think the squad comes, will everybody else know?
1: Units 170 Creek View. 215 Chief's reporting the fire is out. 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

0: please, you guys.
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0: Top 45, go ahead.
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1: No further advice.
0: Trying to make sense of the CAD notes. Did this happen outside of Raising Cane's and then complain of wind soft call, or does this occur at soft call?
1: It's unknown where exactly it happened. I can give them a call back. It looks like it happened in the area of Cane's, but now they're at Top Golf and want to make their report there.
0: Copy. If you can give them a call back, get a description. I'll check Cane's and I'll meet them at Top Golf.
1: Copy.

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0: 30. Coming to dispatch is going to be 1942.
1: Thank you.
0: So this happened coming out of Topgolf, but they followed them to Canes. This happened around 30 minutes ago. They're saying that the vehicle is probably not there anymore. They're at Topgolf wanting to make the report.
1: One's Hill Hall up by St. Thomas Beckett. The other one's Hill Hall down by Cochran Mill. I mean, they're pretty far away.